0: all over Europe, it was fashionable to make music out of the most unlikely things. An old lampshade. An empty tin can. Anything that could make a sound could be doctored by the tape recorder. What have we got here? Rocks of gravel. Beautiful, beautiful. Something else? Heaven knows what this is. That makes a good noise. We need a basic rhythm, don't we? Or how about something as mundane as a metronome? That should keep things going. What else could we use? One defunct alarm clock. Gotta have possibilities in it somewhere. Now, add all these bits together on a tape recorder. Play some of them backwards, some of them forwards, some at the wrong speed. And this is what you end up with.
1: Is there anybody there?

To quote Alfred Hitchcock, good evening. This is Clamor Club. To be clear, I don't believe Alfred Hitchcock ever said Clamor Club, but he did say good evening, just so we're on the same page here. I don't want to start out on the wrong foot here, people. But this is indeed Clamor Club, and my name is indeed Pat. And you are tuned to WPRB Princeton, community-supported, independent radio. I will be with you this evening until 11 p.m. And I am going to give you a slew of new music from the new music bin. And some of it may be old, but new. Like one of the songs we just heard. Now. From that track. I guess you want to hear what we heard, right? Sure. So is that what we should do? Is that that's the social contract we're engaging here? I play music, you listen to music, I tell you what you heard. All right, we can do that. That's fine. We just heard the always excellent Wire. That was the track A Question of Degree from the single A Question of Degree, released in the year 1978. Prior to Wire, from New Zealand, The Tall Dwarfs. We heard the track Pictures on the Floor. That is from a collection issued by the fine folks at Merge Records. That collection is called Unraveled 1981 to 2002, and it was released in the year 2022. It's an excellent introduction to the world of Tall Dwarfs. Then we heard from Panda Bear and Sonic Boom, we heard A Question Mark of When. From the LP, A Question Mark of When. That's in the new bin. And that was released by Domino Records. Then the set started off with an excellent sort of reissue. Now, let's call it a reissue, okay? These are the times we live in. Reissues can come in many formats. This one comes in the digital format, the handy dandy digital format over on Bandcamp. The name of the group is Voight/465. We heard their cover of Faust's It's a Rainy Day, Sunshine Girl. That is from a collection of tracks called Sights Still Unspoken. Voight 465 were a pop group started by the actor John Voight. No, they were not. They were a punk band from Sydney, Australia, who were active from 75 to 79, a crucial piece of Australian punk history. And if you head on over to WPRB.com/chat, you will find a link to the Bandcamp page where you can get your hands on this wonderful digitally reissued collection, history, audio history of the fine group Voight 465 from Australia. As I said, we've got a lot of new stuff. In fact, I'm going to play you more new stuff. And this new stuff is actually a track that my son and I have been listening to a ton. It is my son's new favorite. Let me quote him correctly. It is at the top of the list of his top 10 list of top 10 favorite songs right now. That's right. And it is by Philly's own Tierra Whack, from her recently released Wax Museum LP. It is quite good. I'm a big fan of Tierra Whack. She's rapping again. I'm happy to hear she's rapping again. And you know, we to use the parlance, we stan a Philly queen. North Philadelphia's own Tierra Whack. I hope this becomes the biggest record in the world. Wouldn't that be so exciting? You know, we don't... Well, listen, on this show, I don't really usually care about playing
the most popular thing in the world. In fact, I often run from it. But we love Tierra Whack. And this track is awesome. And it goes out to my 7-year-old son who probably isn't listening and is being read a book by his mom as they do their bedtime ritual. But nonetheless, Tierra Whack's the best because Philly makes, the world takes. That's right. And I'm not afraid to say that, Trenton. I don't care. All right, Trenton? Come at me. I'll box your ears, Trenton. I'll show you what for. Okay, Trenton? I'll make you wish your mothers had never met your fathers, Trenton. Okay. Got that off the list there to be unnecessarily aggressive to the city of Trenton. And I guess now the only thing left to do is to play this new Tierra Whack song here on WPRB Princeton Community Supported Independent Radio.

I'm Shelley Duvall. Hello, I'm Shelley Duvall. Hello, I'm Shelley Duvall. Hello, I'm Shelley Duvall. Hello, I'm Shelley Duvall. Hello, I'm Shelley Duvall. Hello, I'm Shelley Duvall. Hello, I'm Shelley Duvall. Hello, I'm Shelley Duvall. Hello, hello, I'm Shelley Duvall. Hello, hello, I'm Shelley Duvall. Hello, hello, I'm Shelley Duvall. Hello, hello, I'm Shelley Duvall. Hello, hello, I'm Shelley Duvall. Hello, hello, I'm Shelley Duvall. Hello, hello, I'm Shelley Duvall. Hello, hello, I'm Shelley Duvall. Hello, hello, I'm Shelley Duvall. Hello, hello, I'm Shelley Duvall. Hello, hello, I'm Shelley Duvall. Hello, hello, I'm Shelley Duvall. Hello, hello, I'm Shelley Duvall. Hello, hello, I'm Shelley Duvall. I'm Shelley Duvall. Hello, hello, I'm Shelley Duvall. Hello, hello, I'm Shelley Duvall. Hello, hello, I'm Shelley Duvall. Hello, hello, I'm Shelley Duvall.

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1: 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Got it. 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It's really funny. 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
2: I wasn't goofing with you guys. There's a slew of new there. A slew of new there here on WPRB Princeton. Community Support Independent Radio. And you are tuned to Stereo 103.3 FM. And this show's Clamor Club. And my name? It's Pat. But we just heard from Odor Eater. I get great joy out of saying Odor Eater. We heard the track Pinocchio from But For Who? That's a new one. I believe that group is from the state of Oregon. Maybe even the town of Portland. And Feel It Records put out that record. Then one of the patron saints of Clamor Club, we heard Carl Stone. One of his early

computer-controlled sampler compositions. The track was Vim from a collection called Electronic Music from 1972 to 2022. It was released in 2023 on the Unseen Worlds label. And then also from the new bin, we heard Holy Wave. The track was Happy Song from I'm Dada. That was just released on the Suicide Squeeze Records label. And did I intentionally mean to play that at the wrong speed for the first half of the song? Yeah, I did. Sure. Part of Holy Wave, another one from the new bin, TV Buddha, which must certainly be named after one of my favorite Nam June Paik installations of a Buddha looking at a television who is broadcasting its own image of the Buddha looking at a television. We heard the track You've Been Changed from their Hallelujah Anyway LP. That's in the new bin too. Then we heard a messy mix. We heard Shelley Duvall saying, "Hello, I'm Shelley Duvall," which was edited by someone named IMLXH. And that was with the Bill Orcutt track Because Sharp Also Smooth from his recently released Music in Continuous Motion on the Palilalia record label. And then prior to that nonsense, we heard from Ubukan Sunday, who are a sound artist and violinist from Nigeria who is working in Lagos. And the track we heard from Ubukan Sunday was Echoes from their recently released Ulysin, parentheses Worshippers, on the Phantom Limb label. Then, Groove Holmes. The excellent Groove Holmes, Camden, New Jersey's own Richard Arnold Jackson, American jazz organist extraordinaire. We heard the track Red Onion. That was from the New Groove LP released in 1974 on the Groove Merchant label, but reissued in the year 2024. So, new, old, but not new enough to be new bin. Sorry. But you know what is new enough to be new bin? Tierra Wax Siren from her Wax Museum LP on a little indie called Interscope Records. That record does rule. It's fantastic. And if you weren't here for the mic break before, I'm still ready to take on Trenton. I'm going to keep that without context. 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You know why this bed music sounds lame? Because there's no echo or auto pan. Come on.
I'm slipping here. I am slipping. All right. Let's listen to some Love, shall we? But no. We're not going to listen to the Love You Think. We are going to listen to a love song from the album You Think, I Think You're Thinking About. See, after Forever Changes, Arthur Lee fired that group, assembled a new group, made a record called Out Here, and did a new arrangement of a track, Sign DC. And instead of the lilting folk psychedelia, here we get blown out crazy horse guitars and a harmonica that sounds like feedback. And frankly, I think that that's how all harmonicas should sound. So, here goes. Love, Sign DC, from Out Here on WPRB Princeton.

Hey. How you doing? Did you know the WPRB is going to be at the Yart Sale on Saturday, August 1st in the Princeton Arts Council parking lot in downtown Princeton from 9 a.m. to 1 p.m.? You could browse makers working in ceramics, jewelry, printmaking, painting, and more. And WPRB will be one of 30-plus vendors. And Stitching Pink, everybody's fave, Stitching Pink will be spinning vinyl. We'll see you there, Saturday, August 1st, Princeton Arts Council parking lot in downtown Princeton, from 9 a.m. to 1 p.m. Okay. You just heard the X and Getachu Mercuria. The track was Anime Nesh from the excellent Moa Anbasa LP, released in 2006 on the X's Terp label. Then it was the Dog-Faced Hermans with Time Bomb from their excellent Too Much for the Red Ticker single, released in 1990 on the Demon Raj label. And then one of the greatest records of the 90s, we heard the Dead Sea with Love from their seminal harsh 70s reality LP, released in 1991 on the almighty Silk Breeze label. And then the set was started off with Love with Signed DC from Out Here, released in 69 on the Geffen label. Woo, we're halfway through the show. It's screaming by, right? It is going lickety split too dang fast. But well, why slow it down now? Why don't we put on some let's see. How about some Palais Schomburg with the track Madonna here on WPRB Princeton.

WPRB wants you to know about the Philadelphia Reentry Coalition. They are a coalition of reentry service providers, practitioners, and advocates working in the Philly area to support people coming home to Philadelphia from jail or prison. The coalition's goal is to ensure people have autonomy and choice and play a central role in the reentry services and resources that they access. The coalition does this by increasing communication, facilitating collaboration, and building capacity of its members' organizations. To get the latest about reentry in Philly or to find out how you can get involved, please visit phlreentrycoalition.org. That's phlreentrycoalition.org. This has been a public service announcement from WPRB Princeton, community-supported independent radio. All righty, Rudy. It is 6 minutes after 10 o'clock, and we just wrapped up a set there with Exploded View. Before Anika went solo, Anika fronted Exploded View, and we heard the track No More Parties in the Attic from their eponymous LP, released in 2016 on the Sacred Bones label. And then, from England, we heard the Groundhogs. The track was Garden from a Radio 1 session, which included an intro and outro from a Radio 1 DJ, which I cannot get enough of those. That was from Thank Christ for the Bomb, which was originally released in 1970, but reissued on its 50th anniversary by the fine folks at Fire Records, which includes a bunch of bonus tracks, like that Radio 1 session. Radio 1 DJs, allow me this brief digression. My son has a little cassette boombox, Snoopy boombox, that he listens to cassettes on. Music cassettes, audiobooks, and recently for his birthday, someone got him a Smithsonian cassette box set of the Superman serials, the radio serials from the 40s. And just like those Radio 1 DJs, it includes not just the radio serials, but the intro and outro and commercials, the sponsorships. And I love them so much because, you know, it's 40s radio. So it's, you know, Superman will be back right after this message from Kellogg. Kellogg, Battle Creek, Michigan. You can't fight Nazis without a little pep. Get that pep from Kellogg, pep. So I've been walking around the house saying that to myself. Part of the Groundhogs, we heard Teddy Inst, who chopped and screwed Madonna's Like a Prayer. And I thank Teddy for doing that. And then we heard composer Ludwig Göransson with an excerpt from a score to The Odyssey. We heard the track Odysseus, which was just released. And I just saw that film in the theaters. More on that in a second. And then we started the set off with Palais Schomburg. The track was Madonna from Palais Schomburg, released in 1981 on the Bureau B label. So yes, I saw The Odyssey. Did I enjoy The Odyssey? Here's the thing. I saw a 70mm print of The Odyssey at the Bryn Mawr Film Institute outside of Philadelphia. And I should clarify that it was not a 70mm IMAX print. That would be the 15 perf film strip, right? When we're talking about perfs, we're talking about, you know, the little holes in the side of the film that the sprockets go on so it can go through the projector. The version I saw, the IMAX version would be the 15 perf 70mm. I saw the
5 perf 70 millimeter. So instead of going horizontally across the aperture, the projector, it goes vertically, like a 35 millimeter strip of film. The aspect ratio is a little different too, because the 70 millimeter IMAX, apologies to people driving, I hope, stay awake through this, it's gonna end soon. If aspect ratio and perf count is not something you enjoy hearing about, I apologize, it'll be over shortly. The 5 perf 70 millimeter aspect ratio is closer to a 2.35:1 aspect ratio. You know, normally when you would go see a big Hollywood movie and it's very wide and skinny, right? The 5 perf 70 millimeter is not as skinny. It's like 2.2:1, as opposed to the 15 perf IMAX aspect ratio, which is the huge square, 1.33:1. Now, I've always had trouble with two genres of films in my entire life. I will watch anything, but I have a difficult time connecting with Wizards and Dragons and Sword and Sandal epics. Now, this print that I saw, it was they struck 150 prints worldwide of the 5 perf 70 millimeter. That's my understanding. And so the one I saw had only been through that projector 7, 8, 9 times. So it looked and sounded incredible. Did I get a little bored? Did I get up and, you know, go to the bathroom a couple times? Yeah. But man, it looked and sounded great. And it was a fun experience, and the audience was very excited. And it was also kudos to the Bryn Mawr Film Institute, who, because of that... So, sorry again if this is going to get boring. Usually, if you have like the 15 perf 70 millimeter, the 70 millimeter IMAX proper, it gets loaded onto a gigantic tray that feeds the projector. And it's usually, you know, they combine a bunch of reels, you know, right? Because film, when film canisters get delivered to theaters, they come in reels of like roughly, I don't know, 18 to 20 minutes a reel. So, you know, your average film is 6-7 reels, depending on its length, yada, yada. So the 70 millimeter 5 perf version that I saw, it was 2 70 millimeter projectors, and they did the old crossover. They did the old changeover so that, you know, they had the little cigarette burns in the corner, which is always exciting to see. And the projectionists did a fantastic job. And in fact, we learned that the night before, they'd had a problem with one of the projectors, and the head of programming at the Bryn Mawr Film Institute drove all the way up to New York from Bryn Mawr to get a single part to replace a part in one of the 70 millimeter projectors so that it could be ready for showtime at the noon screening that I attended. And it was exquisite. It looked and sounded great. I'm so happy that Christopher Nolan got to make a film shot entirely on 70 millimeter IMAX. That's awesome. Do his movies leave me a little cold sometimes? Yeah, they do. That's on me, though. That's on me. I'm glad he's doing it, and I hope he continues to do it, and I hope other people get opportunities to make gigantic movies on gigantic film like that. Okay, film talk over. Now back to our regularly scheduled program of Clamor Club here on WPRB Princeton with me, Pat. And we've got some jangly loveliness from a quartet from the UK called Railcard here on WPRB Princeton.

That's our boy Ennio Morricone from the score to the film Escalation. We heard the track Escalation, Shake, Psychedelico. That was released in 1968 on the Decca label and remastered in the year 2020. And that film, I have not seen that film, but that is a film written and directed by Roberto Fanzi and starring Lino Capalico and Claudine Auger. And that's all I know. That's all I know. Let's see. Yep, that's all I know. That's all I got for you. It's also 89 minutes long. We'll put a screening together. Prior to Morricone, we heard Roy Porter Sound Machine, drums for Daryl from the LP Jessica, released in 1970 on the P Vine label. Then it was Chavez with Relaxed Fit from their Gone Glimmering LP, which was originally released on the Matador label in 1995, but reissued and remastered in 2020. Then the one and only Rudimentary Peni from their eponymous EP. We heard Media Person. That was released in 1980 on the Sealed Records label. Then we heard Pan, Sonic, and Haino Kaiji with the track In the Hollow, created Between the Eyebrows, What Offering Would Be Most Appropriate, from their 2010 album In the Studio on the Blessed First Petite label. And I like that Haino is going full on soprano in that. And I don't mean like, you know, where's Christopher? You know, we're out of gabagool. We're out of gabagool. At the bada bing, right? Give me my. I feel like I need to be. that was a very good Tony Soprano. Firstly, but I don't mean that's what Haino Kaiji sounds like. But I would love to get my Sopranos reboot starring Haino Kaiji off the ground. So please visit the Kickstarter. Give what you can. You know, we're looking forward to getting the reboot of The Sopranos with Haino Kaiji into streaming services by Christmas. Prior to Panasonic and Haino Kaiji, we heard Jim Nolman, musician, naturalist. What if Jacques Cousteau had a guitar? Well, he'd make the 47 Whale Raga from Orca's Greatest Hits, just released by the Smithsonian Folksway Recordings. And then we started the whole dang thing off with Railcard, Two Steps at a Time, just released on the Slumberland Records label. Okie dokie. We are... Oh, I've got the perfect track to send us out. One last track from Philadelphia's own The Sounds of Liberation. We're going to hear New Horizons 1. This has been a lot of fun, as it always is. Thank you for tuning in. Hang out. And be sure to listen to Tershu with another metronome on at 11 o'clock. A mere 8.5 minutes away. All right. Here's one final track for you. That again, Sounds of Liberation, New Horizons 1 here on WPRB Princeton.

What's up, everybody? 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This is your host, Torshu, and it's another metronome. Tonight's show is going to be all about tangos, and the first tango piece that you were listening to was El Adios by Sexteto Cristal, and the next song is going to be Francisco Canaro's Poema. This first piece is very, very, very dear to me because here near Princeton, we have some tango classes, and

we have some Tonya classes, and during these, I think this was the song that I kind of like found myself in the first. We play this every single session. We practice with it all the time, and we especially practice with it using musicality. So it's a really good practice for incorporating musicality into your dance. Anyways, and I think this band specifically, they make such good tangos. We're gonna hear a bit of them now, but before we get to that, you're gonna be listening to a very, very, very famous tango. And here in the studio, I just see my friends tangoing along to it, which is beautiful. And yeah, this is gonna be Poema. You're gonna hear a bunch of things. It's gonna be some Turkish tangos as well, which is awesome. And yeah, I hope you enjoy this next section, and talk to me at wprb.com/chat if you wanna chat about all these things. Anyways, I am leaving you all with Francisco Canaro's Poema. See y'all.

Hello. I'm back very, very early because I really wanted to talk about the song. So the last song you were listening to is Sevdim Bir Genç Kadını by Esin Engin. It basically translates to I Loved a Young Woman. And I was shown this album by... It's kind of a story, but I was having trouble with this record player slash I was trying to find interesting records for myself. And I went to this record shop in Istanbul, and I met this woman who was like, you know, you should wait for some other guys to come in and he can look at your take a look at your record player. So we sat down, we talked for an hour and a half, had some tea together. She was this Russian woman whose name I can't remember right now, but she was very into tangos, and this was something I learned after her. So, and I love dancing to it. It's a beautiful, beautiful song. But besides that, since the last time I talked to you, you heard Poema by Francisco Canaro, again by Francisco Canaro and Roberto Maida. You heard Inverno. I will be mispronouncing things. Please forgive me for it. And now you're going to be listening to Bu Bir Başka Masal by Juanito. And it translates to This Is Another Story. He makes a lot of songs, I would say, kind of like turning into pop at certain times. That reminds me a lot of like Mediterranean Asian nights. So yeah, give it a listen if this interesting tango. And after that, you're going to be listening to a very interesting tango as well. So keep your ears out and please dance along by yourself or with a partner. You know, who cares? Anyways, I'll talk to you soon. So this is Bu Bir Başka Masal by Juanito. See y'all on the other side.

Hello again. You were listening to some beautiful tangos. And since the last time I spoke to you, you heard a few. You heard, sorry for mispronouncing this, Recuerdo de Jacarandas by Alpar Tuzcum. And then you were listening to another Turkish tango called Papatya, which means daisy, by Esin Engin, who we've already heard here before. And then you were listening to Tu el Cielo y Tu by Carlos Di Sarli. And then you were listening to Porteña by Francisco Canaro. Oh, you heard a bunch. Oh my God. And you heard a bunch of Carlos Di Sarli, by the way. You heard Junta a Tu Corazón, Nueve Puntos. And the last song that you were listening to is Por una Cabeza by... arranged by Carlos Gardel. And this is, of course, maybe one of the most well-known tango songs because it's in Scent of a Woman, in that scene where sorry for not remembering the names in this movie, but the blind man takes the young girl for a tango and teaches her how to dance tango. And now you're going to be listening to a rendition of Les Yeux Noirs, and it's by Daniel Collin. This is one of my favorite Black Gypsy Jazz pieces. And I love dancing tango to it as well. So I hope you enjoy this rendition. And yeah, we got a nice lineup. So stay tuned for that. And once again, you're listening to 103.3 FM. 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

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And see you all next Wednesday. Hope you enjoyed the set and tune in for whatever is about to come. And see you all next week.

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You just heard Decoy by Dope Smoker, and before that we had Bad Vision by Acid King, Bedouin's Vigil by Ohm, Two Urns by Windhand, Buried Alive and Orchid by Black Sabbath, Doe Deer 12-inch version by Crystal Castles, Number One Fan by Majesty Crush, I Want to Paint Horses and to Have a Horse by Horse Jumper of Love, Shark Bite by Hen Pills, Something's on the Walls by Colnies, Heroes Don't Exist by Snow Trippers, Freaky Eyes by 10tricks.never, Burnished Bronze by Labyrinth Theater, and Depths by South Pacific. Up next, we have Down to the Sun by Space Slug.

0: We just heard Love You All the Time by Art School Girlfriend. 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

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You just heard My Bell Rings by Operelli, and before that we had I Think I Saw by Chanel Beads, Night and Days by Blouse, In Motion by Ashray Fax, Ume by the Belinda Butchers, Run Silent, Run Deep by Daniel Land and the Modern Painters, Effect by Ari, Never Never by Sarhorse, Teddy Bear Venom by Eternal Dust, and Slippin' by US Golf 95. To round us out for the evening, we have Krauttruck demo version by Slowdive. And after that, we will have the wonderful DJ Neo. So I hope you all stick around. Thank you all for listening.

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0: Bruce, can you tell us about exactly the devices which are used, how you came upon them?
1: Sure, Dennis. I built a little synthesizer that works on 3 9-volt batteries and a modulator which changes the waveform of sounds fed into it, also 3 9-volt batteries. Built an electric voice that duplicates human voice pretty well. You have to punch in the consonants on that. I had to build all my equipment to express myself in the album. Like, I had things I wanted to say, and this was the best way I could do it.
0: This electronic voice you built, I understand you have a name for it?
1: Yeah, it's called Farad. I guess like sort of Michael Faraday, but like I think it sounds far out.

lived a little Viking boy. He was his father's pride and joy. His mother died in childbirth, and where her blood fell on the earth, there grew a tree.

mighty sad, oh. But he knew that something bad was being foreshadowed. So he packed up his newborn kid, said, "We're getting out of here," and then that's what they did.

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If you can fight their 20 strongest men, I think for sure they'll let you in.

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You better put me on that burning boat, you know the drill. 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

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This place needs paint and renovations too. 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
1: This is a song about moving, and this I may mess up and stop in the middle because I have to rearrange the words, but we'll see. So this is a song about moving and how much it stinks. It's called Possession. The one not by Glenn Danzig.

This is a song from the first Christmas album, In Excelsior Daylo, including track on that record. I know a lot of people after Fish Eye Sandwich probably just turned off the record, spent. But if they let it go, this is a facsimile of the song they would hear.

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Welcome to the summer series, Treasures of Early Music, which airs during the summer on Thursday mornings from 7 to 10. Thank you so much for joining me today. Well, we just began today's edition of Treasures of Early Music with the fourth Gagliard by the Italian organist and composer Giovanni Maria Trabacci, who lived from around 1575 until 1647. The work was performed by harpsichordist Alan Curtis. Well, towards the end of this hour, you will hear Nabucco by Italian composer Michelangelo Falvetti, who was from the 17th century. The work is over an hour in length, and I have to say, it is a real treat, as you will hear. We are going to go right now, though, to a composition by Rocco Ceruti, who lived from around 1683 until 1760. He was born in Milan and lived for much of his life in Lima, Peru. During his career, Rocco Ceruti was maestro di cappella at Lima Cathedral. We are going to hear Laudate Pueri Dominum, as performed by the Chamber Choir of Havana, along with instrumental soloists conducted by Maria Felicia Perez. This is music by Rocco Ceruti.

You were just listening to music by Roque Cheruti, who lived from around 1683 until 1760. He was born in Milan and lived for much of his life in Lima, Peru. You were listening to Laudate Pueri Dominum, as performed by the Chamber Choir of Havana, along with various instrumental soloists conducted by Maria Felicia Perez. Well, WPRB wants you to know about basic kindness. Basic kindness creates awareness about food and housing insecurity by providing resources and support for individuals to engage in meaningful and mutually rewarding exchanges through intentional acts of kindness. Their main program, Basic Kindness Bags, gives away free care packages for those experience homelessness as people leave concerts and events, so they will have something to share the next time they meet someone asking for help. Their website is www.basickindness.org. That's www.basickindness.org. And this has been a public service announcement from WPRB Princeton, community-supported independent radio. Well, we will be going to some little-known Renaissance music from England right after we turn our attention to this.

That was Sonata No. 1 by the Italian early Baroque violinist and composer Giovanni Battista Fontana, who lived from 1589 until 1630. He was an important figure in the development of the Italian solo sonata and worked in Rome, Venice, and Padua. The Sonata No. 1, the work we just heard, was performed by members of Le Concert Brise. We move now to England as we go to a composition by Richard Faulkner, who was musically active at the end of the 15th century. He was a member of the University of Cambridge and was chaplain at King's College. We are going to hear the very beautiful motet, Gaude Rosa Sine Spina, Rejoice, Rose Without a Thorn. This will be performed by the choirs of St. Catherine's College, Cambridge, conducted by Edward Wickham. This is music by the little-known English composer Richard Faulkner, who was from the 15th century.

Music of English composer Richard Faulkner, who was musically active at the end of the 15th century. He was a member of the University of Cambridge and was chaplain at King's College. That was the motet Gaudete Rose Sine Spina. Rejoice, Rose Without a Thorn. The work was performed by the choirs of St. Catherine College, Cambridge, conducted by Edward Wickham. Music of Richard Faulkner. Our next composition is by Maurizio Cazzati, who lived from around 1620 until 1677. He was maestro di cappella at San Petronio in Bologna and is known today for his instrumental works, which include canzonas, dances, and sonatas. We are going to hear a vocal work by Maurizio Cazzati. We are going to hear a setting of Salve Regina, as performed by soprano Maria Cristina Kier, along with members of La Fenice. We hear the Salve Regina from the Opus 42 collection of Maurizio Cazzati.

Soprano Maria Cristina Kier, along with members of La Fenice, just performed the Salve Regina from the Opus 42 collection by Italian composer Maurizio Cazzati. He lived from around 1620 until 1677. Well, good morning. It is 7:49 on Thursday, July 23rd, and you are tuned to WPRB, Princeton, New Jersey. 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Welcome to the summer series, Treasures of Early Music, which airs during the summer on Thursday mornings from 7 to 10. Thank you so much for joining me today. Well, we will be hearing a complete performance of an incredible work from the 17th century right after this selection from the Middle Ages.

You were just listening to Ave Corpus Sanctum by the medieval Italian theorist and composer Marchetto da Padova, who was musically active in the early 1300s. Interestingly, he was the first music theorist to discuss chromaticism. You heard members of La Reverdy in that performance of music by Marchetto da Padova. Well, we are going to go now to a major work by the Italian Baroque composer Michelangelo Falvetti. He lived from 1642 until 1697 and spent most of his life in the Kingdom of Sicily. Michelangelo Falvetti was Maestro di Cappella in Palermo and moved to Messina around 1692, where he was named Maestro di Cappella by the Senate of Messina. Michelangelo Falvetti was a Catholic priest as well as a composer, and we are going to listen now to a complete performance of the oratorio Nabucco, dating from 1683. In our performance, we hear members of Cappella Mediterranea, along with the chamber choir of Namur, conducted by Leonardo Garcia Alarcón. We listen now to a complete performance of Nabucco by the Italian Baroque composer Michelangelo Falvetti, and I have to say this recording is a real find.

You are listening to a complete performance of Nabucco by the Italian Baroque composer Michelangelo Falvetti. He lived from 1642 until 1697. In our performance, you are hearing members of Cappella Mediterranea, along with the chamber choir of Namur, conducted by Leonardo Garcia Alarcón. Well, I just want to remind you that if you want more information about today's program, you can go to my website at www.classicaldiscoveries.org. 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Hope you are enjoying today's program, and we go back to our complete performance of Nabucco by the Italian Baroque composer Michelangelo Falvetti.

We have been listening to a major work by the Italian Baroque composer Michelangelo Falvetti. He lived from 1642 until 1697 and spent most of his life in the Kingdom of Sicily. And you just heard a complete performance of Nabucco, dating from 1683, as performed by members of Cappella Mediterranea, along with the Chamber Choir of Namur, conducted by Leonardo Garcia Alarcon. Once again, that was music of Michelangelo Falvetti. You heard a complete performance of Nabucco. Really exciting piece of music from the 17th century. We are going to move on now to a composition by the French Baroque composer Jean-Ferry Rebel, who lived from 1666 until 1747. He was a student of Jean-Baptiste Lully and became first violinist at the Paris Opera before eventually becoming court composer to Louis XIV. Jean-Ferry Rebel was one of the first French musicians to compose sonatas in the Italian style. We listen now to La Fantaisie, which is a ballet written in 1729. The work in five short movements will be performed now by La Petite Bande, conducted by Sigiswald Kuiken. This is music of Jean-Ferry Rebel.

Music by the French Baroque composer Jean-Ferry Rebel, who lived from 1666 until 1747. He was a student of Jean-Baptiste Lully, and you were just listening to La Fantaisie, which is a ballet written in 1729 by Jean-Ferry Rebel. The composition in five movements was performed by members of La Petite Bande, conducted by Sigiswald Kuyken. Well, I just want to let you know that if you want more information about today's early music program, you can go to my website at www.classicaldiscoveries.org. Also, if you want to email me directly, you can do so. Please email me at marvinarosen@gmail.com. That's marvinarosen@gmail.com. Well, we are going to move on now to some little-known music for the organ. The German organist and composer Delphine Strunk lived from 1600 or 1601 until 1694. He was organist at several churches in Germany and wrote works for his instruments as well as some religious compositions. We are going to hear Surrexit Pastor Bonus after Orlando di Lasso, as performed by organist Manuel Tomadine.

Music by the German organist and composer Delphin Strug, who lived from 1600 or 1601 until 1694, and you just heard Surrexit Pastor Bonus, after music by Orlando Di Lasso. That selection for organ was performed by Manuel Tomadin. Well, we are going to stay in Germany as we listen to a very beautiful composition of Melchior Franck, who lived from 1579 until 1639. He was very prolific and wrote, in addition to many other works, over 600 motets. We are going to hear the motet Domine Deus Meus from the 1613 collection, Paradisus Musicus. This will be performed by the Orlando Di Lasso Ensemble, conducted by Detlef Bratschke. We listen now to music of German composer Melchior Franck.

Music of German composer Melchior Franck. He lived from 1579 until 1639. And he wrote over 600 motets, and you just heard one of those motets. It was titled Domine Deus Meus, and it was performed by the Orlando di Lasso Ensemble, conducted by Detlef Bratschke. Once again, that was music of Melchior Franck. Well, we are going to go now to a woman composer. Maria Xaveria Perucona was an Italian nun who lived from around 1652 until sometime after 1709. Her only known collection is a set of 18 motets, and we will hear the motet Solvite Solvite as performed by soprano Andrea Follin, along with the St. Ursula Ensemble, music by the Italian nun and composer Maria Xaveria Perucona.

Music by the Italian nun and composer Maria Saveria Perucona. She lived from around 1652 until after 1709, and that was her motet, Solvite, Solvite, as performed by soprano Andrea Follin, along with the St. Ursula Ensemble. Music by one of the nuns from the Italian Baroque. Well, our final official work on today's edition of Treasures of Early Music is by the French late Renaissance composer Eustache du Cauvois, who lived from 1549 until 1609. And we are going to hear her motet, or his motet, Fili et Filii, as performed by the vocal ensemble Sagittarius, along with La Fenice, music by the French late Renaissance composer Eustache du Cauvois. This is his motet, Fili et Filii.

The final official composition on today's edition of Treasures of Early Music was by the French late Renaissance composer Eustache du Cauvois. He lived from 1549 until 1609, and you just heard his motet, Fili et Filiae, as performed by the vocal ensemble Sagittarius, along with members of La Fenice. Music by the French late Renaissance composer Eustache du Cauvois. Well, I just want to take this opportunity to thank you all so much for joining me today for Treasures of Early Music. Hope you enjoyed the program. Have a great weekend. I will be back next Wednesday for the final program of the month-long series devoted to music by American composers. Hope you can join me for that. Again, have a wonderful weekend, and thank you all so much for joining me today.

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This is AK. The show is called Sustained Release. That last track was Membranes by Charlotte Greve. We've got a nice mix of tracks coming up for the next 2 hours. Next up, we've got Arto Lindsay, Podificar. Enjoy.

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That last track was Aquarium Cam by Reptile Chapel. Before that, we had Boat featuring Eddie Corman, Shintaro Sakamoto, The Hermit Crab by The Lilies, Automation by Bezier, Barbados Eastern Standard Time, The Fall, The White Birch, Lonesome Bedroom Blues, Muddy Waters, Shurashima Navigator Remix, Yakuza Ensemble, Ugly Face, Nina Nastasia, Northern Rail featuring Allison Krauss, Northern Lights, Check Out the Footwork, Boulevard Mossy, Beggar's Cup, Jennifer O'Connor, Arto Lindsay, Odeficar, and Charlotte Greve, Membranes. We're gonna continue with this rock and rock adjacent vibe, but before that, one quick PSA. WPRB wants you to know about New Jersey Senior Medicare Patrol. Medicare loses an estimated $60 billion each year due to fraud, errors, and abuse, making it a big business for criminals. The New Jersey's SMP's Medicare Fraud Prevention Campaign serves to raise awareness about Medicare scams and teach seniors how to prevent, detect, and report Medicare fraud, as well as report suspected fraud, error, and abuse to their local Senior Medicare Patrol. To report Medicare fraud, call the Senior Medicare Patrol at 732-777-19040 or visit seniormedicarepatrolnewjersey.org to find out more on how you can prevent, detect, and report. Once again, to report Medicare fraud, call the Senior Medicare Patrol at 732-777-19040. Okay, now back to the music.

All right, that last track was Runaway Heart by Bare Wires. Before that, we had There Lies the Danger, The Wind, Other People, 1-800 Band, Playing Puppet, Artificial Go, Doing the Montague, The Woggles, Falls, The Red Crayola, and Aquarium Cam, Reptile Chapel. We're gonna switch up the pace. Some jazz tracks coming up. But before that, one quick announcement. 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Okay, next up we have Ready Joe from Lester Bowie's New York Organ Ensemble. Enjoy.

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That last track was Toy Room by Circle. That was a live improvisation. The actual track is, I think, almost 30 minutes long. Over 20 for sure. had to cut that one short. Before that, we had NCAD Sujin Su, Tobago Tango, Lester Bowie Ensemble, Ready Joe, Lester Bowie's Organ Ensemble. If you like the show, Sustained Release with yours truly, AK, I'm on 10 a.m. to 12 p.m. Next week is actually my last show for the summer. For the month of August, I'll have one of the lovely DJs from PRB sub for me. But I will be back in the fall, hopefully. To end off the set, some traditional Cambodian music. It's been a pleasure. See ya.

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2: What?
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2: Wake and bake, dude. 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

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It's mostly new indie rock in many of its forms. 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

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My name is John Tobias. I'm here until 3 o'clock, so it's like 2 hours and 57 minutes of great music. It'll be the fastest 3 hours of your day. That's one of the goals. Another goal, 20 of the bands I'm playing today at least are currently on tour, so go to some shows, including this first one. They're called Ceremony. I'll tell you where they're playing at the end of the set. They're playing around here soon, though. Their song is called Dark Summer by Ceremony.

So you are tuned into WPRB Princeton, the only radio station in New Jersey. My name is John Tobias. The show is Total Tobias. I'm here until 3 p.m. as I am every Thursday through August. We just heard a band called Hedge Burners, a new one from them, As the Headlights Go, off their album Fallout of the Future. Hunks and His Punks, going back 13 years. It's Not Easy, off the album Street Punk. And they have a short tour of a few southern stops in October. If you're in Louisiana or I forget where else, you can look it up. And Ceremony started that set off with a brand new one called Dark Summer, off their new album Tell Me Your Dream. They're playing the Union Transfer in Philly on October 3rd. If you can't keep up with all these concerts, you should go to our, I will call it the concert calendar on our radio station's webpage. We have a bunch of shows there. I add some more, as I'm sure other DJs do. But again, 20 bands you're going to hear today, at least, are on tour. So there were two of them right there. And one of them is playing in October in Philly. So you should always check it out. If you go to WPRB.com, you see our playlist. You can see all of them there. And if you go onto our screen, on our WPRB.com, you scroll toward the bottom, you'll see a bunch of concert dates. But if you click on the bottom, it says see full list. And there's a bunch more there. I just found that out myself. So I would recommend you do that too. Here's a guy, not to be confused with Ben Arnold of Philly, but Ben Aud is his name, and this track is called Red Bandana.

0: 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We just heard Paul Collins' beat going back to 1979, Rock and Roll Girl. Yeah, I've played that song probably once every 2 years or 3 years. I probably listen to it at home more than that, though. They're actually playing at this place called Kilowatt in San Francisco on November 20th and November 21st. Stepmother, before that, What's New? Off a new album of theirs called Absurdus Manifestivus. That's how I pronounce it. They're playing TVI in New York City on August 18th. One of like only two American dates this summer. Then we heard Railcard, Cherry Plum was the name of that song off their new self-titled album. Arctic Monkeys before that, going back 20 years to their first album. The song Marty Bum off the album Whatever People Say I Am, That's What I'm Not. Classic Alex. I'm kidding. Ben Auld before that, the track Red Bandana off the album Loserdom, which came out this summer or this late spring or so. So I opened and ended with two power pop songs. If you've listened to my show at our station over the years, you know I'm a sucker for that. Also, today my background music is the Oi Koma Va, but this one is done by the Island Caribbean Steel Drum Band. So that'll be my background music for every time I speak to you today on WPRB Princeton. This next act is playing Brooklyn, DC, and Philly between August 13th and 15th. So check your local listings. That's like three nights in a row. And so there you go. I know we have people who listen to us from all three of those locations, mostly Philly. I know we had people for sure, and there's others. So this is Yard Act. We're going to hear a new song from them called Fiction off their album. You're going to need a little music on WPRB Princeton.
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We just heard a band called The Garden, and their song was called Pin Drop. They're playing at the Franklin Music Hall in Philly on September 19th. So get your pen and pencil ready on your calendar or on your phone, however you do it. And then there was a band called She's Green, their song Lock It off their new album Swallowtail. That's a perfect album title for a band like that. They're playing at a place called Warehouse on Watts in Philly on October 8th. We also heard Danny Ayaya, Don't Hold Me, off his album Only Fools Love Again. He's the bass player for the Lemon Twigs, so he's probably touring with them right now. And then we heard Primitive Hearts, Won't Wait Around, going back 13 years. And we started that set off with an English band called Yard Act. Their song was called Fiction off their brand new album. I'm not even sure if the whole thing's out yet. You're going to need a little music. And again, Yard Act is playing Brooklyn, D.C. and Philly three nights in a row from August 13th through the 15th. So I would check your stuff for your local listings for that. Speaking of local, this one's pretty local too. This next artist is playing at a place called the Dell Center in Philly on Saturday night. Twisted Teens, and they are Gutting a Body of Water, are the opening acts. So I know people who listen to our station are the ones that are there for, there's like five acts. You're there for all five of them. I am. Like, why are you sitting in a parking lot and not, you paid. You want to see as much music and hear as much music as you can. Yeah. So anyway, I don't know what time the doors open on Saturday, but figure it out. It's probably going to be sold out. It'll be packed, I imagine, because two of the three bands are from Philly, and it's going to be in the summer. But Kurt Vile's got a new album called Philadelphia's Been Good to Me. He's the person I'm talking about. And this track is called Every Time I Look at You.

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3: 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My name is John Tobias. I'm your DJ until 3 o'clock. Let me tell you our last set, and you can probably make some plans for your future weekend fun, perhaps. Well, we heard Ultralights, their song Good Enough, off their new album, Pleasure's All Yours. I don't know that album yet. I only know that one song, and I love it, so I got to check out the rest. The Bel Air Lip Balms from Australia, off their album Again, we heard the song Again and Again, and they are playing at, let me see if we get this one right, they're playing Johnny Brenda's in Philly on September 14th. It said 8 p.m. online. I'm assuming that is The Doors, or is that like the stage time of the first band? I don't know. Be there by 8, if not earlier. So, all right. They're from Australia, so they're coming all the way from Australia to Philly to play you their songs. And that one was like, you know, pretty much what they're like in a positive way. So go to that. Tanara Win, before that, with Jose Gonzalez off an album called Hogar, which came out in the spring. That song was called Imidawan Takiadam. And we started that set off with Kurt Vile, Every Time I Look at You, off his new album, Philadelphia's Been Good to Me. And he's going to be good to Philadelphia this Saturday night at the Dell Center in Philly. So go see that show, along with Twisted Teens, and they are gutting a body of water. What a Saturday night in Philly. I keep on forgetting to mention we have the chat, so people are always welcome to leave a message for us there. There's some up there in the first hour. But yeah, I keep on forgetting to mention it. So we'd like to see and hear from our listeners. So it's always cool when you go to WPRB.com, you'll see the playlist. Click on there. You can see the chat. There's probably other ways to get to the chat from there. There's also the concert calendar. I call it that. Like, you scroll down, you can see a bunch of shows coming up in the future in our area. So all kinds of great stuff at WPRB.com. Aside from linking on to us, so if you want to listen to us online, that's the best way to get there, I think. Aside from the FM. And yeah, we have a Facebook, we have an Instagram. They just had a huge picture today of our some stuff, so you should go check that out. What else do I have? Nothing. We're gonna get back into the music. This next artist is playing on August 22nd in Brooklyn at a venue called Baby's All Right. This is OK Cowgirl with the song God Made Me a Farmer.

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Coming at you from Princeton, New Jersey. We just heard Sweeping Promises, their song Accent. They'll be touring North America this fall, supporting their new album, You Say I Romanticize. The Modern Airline before that, Mimic the Prayer Sounds, Drug Dealer with the song Lip Service, and OK Cowgirl started that set off, God Made Me a Farmer. And she'll be playing at Baby's All Right in Brooklyn on August 22nd. Again, over 20, probably 25 artists I'm playing for you today are touring like right now and into the fall, so you can go see a lot of them. This next band is playing in Asbury Park on September 20th. I forget what that, it's like one of those outdoor festival things. I don't go, just, I prefer small venues, but Die Spitz is playing there, Status Green and New Jersey Band, all kinds of great stuff. But the Pixies are playing on September 20th, probably the headliner or close to it. And I'm going to play the classic Dig for Fire from Pixies.

Hey, you're listening to WPRB Princeton. Whoa, I thought I hit a button. There you go. Isn't live radio wonderful? I think it is. Again, you are listening to WPRB Princeton Community Supported Independent Radio. We just heard a band called Chanel Beads, their song Outside Your Life. They're playing North America this fall, all over. Go check them out. And we heard another band called Iroh. They only have one single, as far as I can tell online, and we just heard it. It's called Once. There's a B-side also, but they don't have much at this point. And then we heard a band with lots of stuff, Pixies, before that, Dig for Fire, off their 1990 album, Bossa Nova. And again, they're playing in Asbury Park on September 20th. So all these great shows for you to check out. And again, I forgot earlier in the chat, one of our listeners mentioned, if you're in the mood for rockabilly tonight, at the Glenside VFW, there's an artist from Tennessee and a Jersey artist playing some rockabilly. Who doesn't love rockabilly? I do. I absolutely do. But I don't have any on me at this particular moment. Let's see. What do I do have, though? Oh, this next song is 10 years old. 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Here's a band called The Hotelier. The song's going back a decade. It's called Two Deliverances.

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We just heard Personal and the Pizzas, Nobody Makes My Girl Cry But Me, off their album Raw Pie. We also heard Babe Rainbow, their song Mangoes, off their brand new album Acid and Honey. They are playing the Rockaway Hotel on August 1st, if you're up there from where I'm at in Princeton. Saatchi's Mirror, before that, their track Nobody, a single from them. And The Hotelier, a classic in some circles. The song Two Deliverances off their album Goodness. My name is John Tobias. The show is Total Tobias. I'm here until 3. I'll be here on Thursdays from August through August, from 12 to 3 p.m. Maybe a sub here and there if I'm lucky. So tune into that. WPRB, we have a Facebook, we have an Instagram. You can follow those and see what's going on. We don't overpost. I have something called John Tobias Radio Host on Facebook only. I should do the other one. It's too late. But anyway, you can like or follow that. Join if you have to. It'll be worth it. I don't overpost. All right, this next artist is playing D.C., Philly, and New York City for the people in our listening area in early November. I don't know how to pronounce it. This is like that Canadian band that has two V's that are supposed to be a W, I suppose. So these guys do it too. I'm calling them Howdy with two V's. And this track is called You Will Go Far on WPRB.

0: 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It is just about 2 p.m., one more hour to go for this show. And always great music here at our radio station. We just heard a band called Life Without Buildings, and the song was called The Lean Over, from an album called Any Other City from the year 2000. I missed it when it came out. So that one is like a new to me kind of thing. And I think I read about it somewhere. I was like, oh, what is that? Anyway, there it was. And our listeners love it from what I've heard. We also heard Mod Lang, their song, What I Can't Have, also beloved by our listeners, off their album Borrowed Time, which came out in January of this year. And then, also, Life Without Buildings, they're playing a couple of shows in the UK coming up late fall, early winter. And we start with Howdy. You Will Go Far was their track off their upcoming album Big World. Again, they're playing DC, Philly, and NYC, among many other places, but the three I just mentioned, in early November. I need to get something for you first before I continue on. This is important.
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0: Being a radio guy, you would think my answer to that would be no, it's never loud enough, but it can be loud enough if you like your hearing. Anyway, this next band, when are they playing? Tonight. How about that? I have, what's the other one? Friday. All right, so I have a show that you can go see tonight. Wait, is it playing Underground Arts in Philly tonight at the with Man Man? Is this next band called Death Valley Girls. And this song, I'm not going to say the title of it because they say it like right off the top. Hopefully it's in their set list tonight at Underground Arts in Philly. So here is Death Valley Girls. Go see them tonight.

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We just heard a band called Styrofoam Winos off their new album, Any River. The song was called Pearls. They're playing in Nashville tonight, in case our Nashville listeners are looking for something to do. Kalela, before that, a brand new one off the new album, New Avatar. The song was Link and B. She's playing the TLA in Philly on October 11th. Adrian Young, before that, Feel the High Life off the EP Afro Disco Makosa. And if you're in Philly tonight looking for a great night, you can go see Death Valley Girls. They start that set off with their song Under the Spell of Joy. They're opening for locals Man Man. So there you go. We try to find you. I literally try to find stuff for you guys to do. That's what we do here. My name is John Tobias. The show is Total Tobias. I'm on Thursdays from 12 to 3 p.m. until the end of August. And again, you don't need to know how the sausage is made, but this might be my first radio show in years that I have not had a drink with me. I didn't even like bring a water. So my voice is already like parched. So I don't sound like I have the enthusiasm I usually do. It's there. It's in the song selections, just not my voice. Here's a guy named Joe Glass. The song is called New Pose.

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So you can listen anywhere on planet Earth and probably beyond. We also heard, we heard a band called The Easy Eight right there. And as I was listening to that, it's only the second time I heard it. I was like, that voice sounds familiar. I looked it up online. Everything's there. It's kind of like cheating. But he sounded to me like he was from Chubby and the Gang. And that is the singer from Chubby and the Gang, the UK London-based hardcore and power pop punk band. They might be no more, so it might be the Easy Eight for now on. I love his voice, but I love those guys, so I don't know. Holy Wave before that, their song Am Dada, off a brand new album of the same name, Am Dada, and they're playing DC, Philly, and Brooklyn from August 4th through August 6th, three nights in a row. DC, Philly, Brooklyn. So check your local listings for that one. It's probably on our concert calendar too online. I'm almost positive it is, as a reminder. Soft Palms before that. Their song Nervous as Hell in their album In Echo. Joe Glass before that. The song New Pose, which came out in January. We're going to get right back into the music with another band. I know I'm going overboard. I literally have given you guys like 50 shows to go to in the last two radio shows I've had. I'm not stopping. But anyway, this next band's playing tonight in Philly at the Spruce Street Harbor Park. I'm sorry, at tomorrow night. That gives us time, right? Because you probably want to go see Death Valley Girls and Man Man tonight, the Underground Arts. But tomorrow night, there's plenty of choices in Philly at the Spruce Street Harbor Park at 6 p.m. Here's a Philly band playing there. Spirit of the Beehive is the band playing tomorrow night. Six, get there early after work. And their song here is called Wake Up in Rotation.

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So let's go over our last few songs, and then I'll say goodbye, and I'll see you next week. And you'll be listening to our station all the time anyway. We just heard Lush, their song Single Girl, off their Love Life album from 1996. Dust before that, their song Drawbacks, off their album Sky is Falling, which came out late last year. Cat Clyde, Wanna Ride was the song off the album Mud, Blood, Bone. She's playing a few Canadian dates in early August. She's Canadian, but she is wrapping up a long tour, so playing some home dates. Alga before that, or is it Alga? I don't know, I've never heard it pronounced. So A-L-G-A, Alga. Revolution Around the Sun off the self-titled album Alga. I'm sure you saw what it did there. We also heard Spirit of the Beehive, a Philly band, with their song Wake Up in Rotation. They're playing tomorrow night at 6 p.m. or the doors open, if you will, to the Spruce Street Harbor Park. I don't know what time it'll let you in, but it sounds like a great way to start your weekend. I can't say that one's free, but a lot of the events there are. I would always be prepared, but maybe it'd be a nice, pleasant surprise. Thanks for all the people who have made comments in the comments section. You can go to John Tobias Radio Host on Facebook, like or follow it, so you'll find out if I'm getting any sub shots. These shows I always post there, if because once they're harder to find on our station's website, you can see the shows and relive 30-second snippets of all the glory. You should also follow WPRB at Facebook or Instagram, you know, one of those. None of us overpost, just all the important stuff. All right, since I'm not going to speak again, I'm going to tell you the second song, so sorry about the spoiler alert, but still, what can I say? Also, the background song today, Oi Koma Va, was done by the Island Caribbean Steel Drum Band. Just so you know, it'll be posted soon. The second song I'm going to play is from a guy named Jim Nolman. It's called the 47 Whale Raga, and it's off an album called Orca's Greatest Hits. So you know what you're hearing after this awesome song. They're both, I was doing my elliptical yesterday, testing out these songs. So these ones, they're going to up your tempo, especially this one by a guy named Drew Gardner. This song is called Space Ray off the new album Wave Field. My name is John Tobias, and I will see you next Thursday from 12 to 3, maybe before if there's a sub. You never know.

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I'm starting off a little chill, you know. It's a nice day out. You guys enjoy being outside. It's good and stuff. Maybe touch some grass a little bit. Check your hearing in the background is Wounds by Veil of Maya. Just a little interlude to accompany me, I guess. I don't know why I'm talking like that. That first track you just heard was from Alexis on Fire. I don't really know how to say the title track here. It's Adelaide. It's a palindrome. It's from their self-titled 2003 album. We got some more to come. Gonna start it off pretty chill. It's like some post-hardcore kind of area and transition slowly into some metalcore. Then the metalcore is gonna get a little bit weird, and then it's gonna get a little mathy in here. So stay tuned for that. 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

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I'm your DJ Series, coming up on the first half hour of the show. We started off some post-hardcore. It's getting a little heavier now. I don't know if you guys are feeling that. I'm feeling it. I like cringed a little bit saying that. Anyway, that last track you just heard was Healing Yesteryear by Sky Came Falling. That's from their 2024, I think this is an EP? No, it's their album. It's called 1021. I'm guessing that's October 21st. Something very significant happened on that day, but I'm not that tapped in, unfortunately. Track before that was little weird little metalcore band Stars Are Falling. The track was Gun in Hand from their 2003 How Many Eyes Have Opened. Before that, we had metalcore legends Misery Signals. That track was On Account of an Absence from their 2004 of Malice in the Magnum Heart. I say it aloud, I'll say it again. I love this album. I love Misery Signals. I love Seven Angels, Seven Plagues. Actually got a track from them coming up in a few tracks. Phenomenal, phenomenal band. They really set the bar for the next like 20 years of metalcore. And you're seeing a big resurgence of it. Like I was at this show back in my hometown just a couple weeks ago, and I was seeing Awaiting Eshel. So if you guys know it at all, there's like big Twin Cities straight edge metalcore scene going on. Really, really good. Awaiting Eshel, Seraph, you know, I think Weapon is from the Twin Cities as well. But they're all very, very good. And you know, the guitarist had a little Misery Signals, Seven Angels, Seven Plagues pin on his little hat. So everybody's tapped in nowadays. But it's very good. I've been listening to this band for a couple of years now. It's nice to see it getting a little bit more recognition, which is cool. Before that, we had She's Gone, But Her Ghost Still Haunts Me by A Long Winter. And it's from their 2002 I'm So Bad With Goodbyes. This is another just phenomenal record as well. Actually, that band that I was just talking about, they covered one of the songs on that album. It was Razel Got Her Wings. It was a very good cover. It was a very fun show. Before that, we had With Weapons at Side by Blessed Is He. That's from their 2005 To Kiss the Nail Scarred Hands. We got more coming up. What do we got? Now we got some Poison the Well. Staying on this metalcore track for a little bit. Going into some smaller stuff. A little bit of post-hardcore. Then going straight back into it. Going to get a little bit heavier. So stay tuned. 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

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I'm your DJ Series. We're coming up on the halfway point on the set here. You're listening to another weird little interlude track by Veil of Maya. I picked out a different one. This one is called Circle, because the riff goes in a circle, I think. It's like very cyclical. Anyway, that track, last track you just heard was Seven Angels, Seven Plagues. See, I told you I would play it. I'm not a liar. There it was. And that was Silent Death's Crowded Lives. And that's off their 2001 Jasmine's Lullaby. I have so much to say about this album. I do every time. I guess I'll spare you because I already talked about Misery Signals. Before that, we had On Broken Wings. That track was Giving Up the Ghost. That's from their 2003 Some of Us May Never See the World. Again, that's another really solid album, very influential. There's a lot of covers of this one as well. Before that, we had some more modern stuff. It's I Promise the World. The track was Weather to Believe. And that's from their 2024 Fear of the Fall. The track before that was a little bit more post-hardcore. It was The Bending by Hope's Fall. It's from their 2002 The Satellite Years. I'm really just like hitting all these big ones. Again, a very, very influential album for the post-hardcore, weird early metalcore sound. I really, really like this stuff. It's actually the guys from I Promise the World said, like the guitarist said, this is one of their biggest inspirations. That album and Misery Signals, stuff like that. I think the other one was Undying. I forget which one it was. But the track before that was For Dire Life's Sake. Sorry, that was the band. The track was Four Letter Lie. It's from their 2003 Breathing is Only Half of the Function. And track before that, before the last mic break, was Not Within Arm's Length by Poison the Well. You know it's that track because at the very start of the song, he goes, not within arm's length. And then the riff starts and it's pretty cool. That's from their 1999, The Opposite of December, A Season of Separation. Again, a lot to say about that one as well. You know, they had some pretty successful other albums. This one is just where like that sound kind of originated, I feel like. I suppose I should keep going. We got some more post-hardcore kind of sound, metalcore. It's This Day Forward. If I Wore a Mask is this track. But once again, you're listening to WPRB Princeton. And thank you guys for listening. You can listen to anything you want, I guess. But you're listening to the radio, and that's pretty cool. This is actually the only radio station in New Jersey. So it's New Jersey's only radio station, if you guys didn't know. It's like, don't even try to change the channel. It won't do anything. Like, you're just going to be stuck here with me for the next hour, so you don't really have a choice. So you might as well keep listening and try to enjoy yourself. I guess I'll stop talking now because music might be a little bit more enjoyable. Anyway, 3, 2, 1, music.

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I'm your DJ Series. I'm just going on mic really quick because we're going into a bit of a change of pace. That last track you might have heard, it was the tempos were getting a little weird. There's going to be a trend of that. I'm just going to back announce what we listened to. That last track was Bliss from a Dead Embrace by Deadwater Drowning. It's from their self-titled EP from 03. Before that, we had track number one from Far From Forgiven's self-titled EP from the year 2000. Before that, we had Head First Straight from Hell by Love That Kills. That's from their 2006 To Cruel Nails Surrendered. And before that, we had If I Wore a Mask by This Day Forward. It's from their 2000, The Transient Effects of Life on the Water. We got some more coming up. Like I said, it's going to be transitioning into a little bit more mathy area. So we're going to get some Vanna, some Norma Jean, the number 12 from a second story window. So stay tuned. Once again, you're listening to WPRB Princeton. One moment. Okay, all right, now we're going to play music.

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I'm your DJ Series here. Just going to do a little quick recap. You know how it be. The last track was Vespers by From a Second Story Window. They're pretty good, I got to say. I like those guys a lot. From Western Pennsylvania. I don't think WPRB reaches out there, but hey guys, if you're in that band and you're listening, I mess with you. You guys made some cool stuff. That's from their 2004. Not one word has been omitted. Track before that was Jesus and Tori by the Number 12. That's from their 03. Put on your rosy red glasses. Actually, this person in the chat, the Binglenader, shout out the Binglenader. Apparently, originally they were called Andeavor, which I didn't know. I did not know this, but the Binglenader seems like a pretty cool guy going to all these shows. You know, before they got super big. I'm quite jealous, I will not lie, but it's cool. Like, if you guys have stories like this, feel free to come in the chat, wprb.com/chat. Gonna be here until 5 o'clock, or you can call in. If you're not the internet type, I prefer making phone calls. It's 609-258-1033. Yeah, we got some more to come, but before I let you guys go, WPRB wants you to know about the Philadelphia Reentry Coalition. They're a coalition of reentry of service providers, practitioners, and advocates working in the Philly area to support people coming home to Philadelphia from jail or prison. The coalition's goal is to ensure people have autonomy and choice and play a central role in the reentry services and resources that they access. The coalition does this by increasing communication, facilitating collaboration, and building capacity of its member organizations. To get the latest about reentry in Philly, or to find out how you can get involved, please visit phlreentrycoalition.org. That's www.phlreentrycoalition.org. This has been a public service announcement from WPRB Princeton, community-supported independent radio. Now I want to shout out this track in the background. This is More Veil of Maya off that same album, ID. This is Unbreakable. Wait, this breakdown's been a hit, though. Shout out Mark Okubo. He's so good. Anyway, that demon on the guitar, shout out him. I'm going to play more of what I had planned. We got some Love Lost, but Not Forgotten. So stay tuned. Once again, thank you for listening to WPRB Princeton.

0: 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Unfortunately, the set is coming to an end. This has been a fun one, honestly. I've really enjoyed this. Getting like a little, like I discovered a lot of these bands, not all of them, but like some of them and like some new tracks when I was preparing this show. And yeah, it's honestly, it's a great time. This is one of my favorite sets I've done for PRB so far. It's just like a really, really nice vibe. Sticking around the same area. I like the transition from, you know, the post-hardcore to metalcore, getting a little weird and mathy in between, back to some, you know, more metalcore kind of sound towards the end of this set. The last track you just heard was Stars and What They Used to Bring by Words Like Shards. It's from their 2004, How We Learned to Forget. Before that, we had Nayantara. That track was Scars Faded as Flowers. It's from their 01, The Summer's End EP. Before that, we had The Smell of Florida After It Rains by Knives Exchanging Hands. It's from their 2007 Hiatus, is a confusing name for an album because I would assume they were together when they were recording it, at least. I don't know, maybe they released it while on hiatus. This is one of those bands I just discovered in prepping the show a couple days ago. Track before that was October 10th, 2001 by In Dying Days. That's from their 2003 After the Fire EP. Track before that was Love Lost But Not Forgotten. Sorry, that was the band. That track was Save Me From the Outside World. It's from their 2000 self-titled album. And we are all caught up, it looks like. But this has been a very fun set. Feel free to join me next week. I'm on every Thursday, 3 to 5 p.m. Hope you guys enjoyed, but make sure to stay tuned. We're going to be going over to the wonderful Lizbot, which is always a great set. So show your love, show your support, and have fun, man. It's a great day outside. Go live large. Anyway, going to send this off with some Namiya, and thank you for listening. 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

0: You unlock this door with the key of imagination. Beyond it is another dimension. A dimension of sound. A dimension of sight. A dimension of mind. You're moving into a land of both shadow and substance, of things and ideas. You've just crossed over into
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0: There, miss. You see, the heterodynes are feeding back into the stimulus reaction activators, causing non-synapse of the motor control resistor units.
1: Oh, that's good.
0: No, lady, that's bad. But your regenerative circuits are tuned asynchronously, and that causes concatenation in the intermediate amplifiers.
1: Well, that's bad, isn't it?
0: No, that's good.
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2: 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I am so glad to be in a nice, cool studio with gorgeous, sunny summer day and very little humidity. That's the key. Very much enjoying that. I would highly recommend going out with your radio listening device, you know, whether you're streaming or using a terrestrial radio, maybe an old 80s boombox. I don't know how you live. I don't know. But going out into this beautiful weather if you haven't gotten a chance to yet. And I have a lot of new music I'm going to play later in the program today. But first, we're going to start things off with some Alistair Roberts. This is from the Amber Gatherers, released in 2007 on Drag City Records. Let Me Lie and Bleed a While. 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

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This is Cabaret Voltaire, Vasto, from their 2020 album Shadow of Fear on Mute Records. Before that, Perfume Genius with Long Pig from the 2014 album Too Bright on Matador. Ostra, which is Katie Stelmanis with Angel in Your Eye from Future Politics from 2017 on Domino. Dan Deacon with Become a Mountain from Mystic Familiar, also on Domino. Billy Gray with Writing on the Wall from his 1972 album Feeling Gray. He is a Scotsman from Kilmarnock, and very much enjoying that album today. Before that, Albert Mercot with Sports en Plein Air from the Sports and Percussions album from 1994 on Discase Concord. He's kind of an interesting guy with a lot of fanciful nursery rhyme music, some kind of Bill Nelson-esque influence, and I enjoy him a lot. Unpredictable stuff. And we started off today's program with another Scotsman, Alistair Roberts, Let Me Lie and Bleed a While from the Amber Gatherers from 2007. And speaking of Scotland and Scotsmen, I just found out that one of my favorite local independent theaters, the Ambler Theater in Ambler, Pennsylvania, will be showing the original, important to note, the original The Wicker Man on the big screen on October 27th. And I am very excited because I love that movie. That's one of my all-time favorite movies, with a great soundtrack by Magnet, just the OG folk horror film. I know that I will be there with bells and possibly a hobby horse or two and a green man on, if I want to be extra terrifying. And that put the Scots stuff in my mind. Up next, we are going to hear some Deutsch-Amerikanische Freundschaft, DAF, with LK from their 1981 album Gold und Lieb. You can check out the chat for this program at wprb.com/chat. 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

You're a WPRB Princeton community supported independent radio stereo 103.3 FM. That keyboard epic brought to you by Tony Banks, keyboardist of Genesis. Of course, Abacab album 1981 by Genesis, Dodo Lurker, a song that lives forever in my head and is very, very welcome there. I especially love that ridiculous little keyboard solo. That is the happiest thing. I honestly, there are a few things that make me happier than that Dodo Lurker keyboard solo. It's just so good. And I love that that's how the bird speaks. It speaks in that ridiculous keyboard solo. And I love that little speech beforehand. It is everything to me. And that gives you an idea of the genesis, so to speak, of my prog fandom. Definitely, I'm not ashamed to admit it started with Phil era Genesis and definitely some Peter Gabriel era Genesis as well. Anyway. All right. Anyway, before that, we heard Shalosh Band with Verses from their Verses EP released in 2018. And that was some really very over the top and, you know, also proggy, bombastic music. And before that, Happy the Man. Some more prog. That was Contemporary Insanity from 2004's The Muse Awakens, which is very true. That title is certainly apt for this album because it was their first, after a very long, decades-long hiatus. They formed in Harrisonburg, Virginia in the early 70s, 1973. They disbanded in 1979, so it was only 6 years there. And then finally, they only released like three albums before that. And then finally they reformed in the early 2000s and put out The Muse Awakens. And it is excellent. And I am told by Number Six that you can go to their website and they have a lot of free downloads, kitwatkins.com. But yeah, that is really great stuff. A really great comeback from Happy the Man. Ultra Zook before that, with La Plastique Mentale de Monsieur from their self-titled album from 2019 on Atypique Music. They are a trio playing self-described tropical apocalyptic groove music with a postmodern touch. And my back announce is apocalyptic there. They are from Clermont-Ferrand, France. And Nana before that with Ner Getrant from her 1983 self-titled album on CBS. Nana, she deserves more love in this country. She is beloved in Germany, but pretty much only known for 99 Luftballons in the United States, which is a great song. But we all got like 99 Luftballons in our face constantly on MTV in the 80s. And pretty much no other Nana made its way over the Atlantic to our shores. But it's all really great stuff, especially her early 80s stuff. And before that, Giggle the Ozone, Crime Beam from 2009's Expo Nexus. That is a band formed by Dylan Sparrow. And before that, Zhas 12 Weight, which Dylan Sparrow was a member of, but did not sing lead vocals on Zhas 12 Weight. The Human Factory, we've been talking about robots, killbots joining forces with Roombas to defeat the dust ghost in the studio. And so that song was really for the killbot, our future. Sadly, I have to laugh so I don't cry. Our killbot future. It is from the album To The Max. And certainly in our killbot future is the Devil Plus Ghoul with Killbot show, my annual Halloween week show. Not mine, but Killbot's, who is lurking in the supply closet right now with the broom, ready to join forces with Roomba.
maybe holding the broom atop.

0: up its head. I don't know. We shall see. I don't control Killbot. It's all Killbot is unknowable. Before that, John Fox and the Maths, John Fox of the band Ultravox with Catwalk from 2011's Interplay, and Der Amerikanische Freundschaft before that with LK from Gold und Lieb from 1981 on Virgin Records. We're going to get back to the music now and Wake the Witch with Kate Bush from the Hounds of Love. You're on WPRB, Princeton.
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This is Patrick Cowley playing behind my voice with Spiked Punch Dub from Sump Funkettes, if your basement tends to flood. This was reissued by Dark Entries. And Patrick Cowley was an excellent San Francisco-based musician and record producer. He was a very influential pioneer in electronic dance music, high energy and experimental stuff. And he collaborated with, amongst other people, Sylvester, who I adore. Just was in a theater in New York last weekend where Sylvester and Patrick Cowley track Menergy came over the loudspeaker, and I was so thrilled to hear that. Patrick Cowley's Sylvester Deep Cut, Sylvester most famous for Do You Wanna Funk? And sadly, Patrick Cowley passed away from AIDS in 1982. Incredible talent lost. Isn't that always the way? Incredible loss of so many talented people. And before that, we heard from a duo from Moscow named Shalash Band with the track 12-8. Now, only a prog band would have a time signature as their song title. This is from their 2018 album, Wana. I'm not even really sure how to pronounce it. It's in that like Cyrillic alphabet or whatever that Russian alphabet is. And they are a very keyboard driven symphonic prog group. Keyboardist Dmitry Karev and drummer Maxim Smirnov. And they've been around since 2016, classically trained as so many prog people are. And truly they dork out to like the ELP nice yes style of Prague. I very much enjoyed that epic CC keyboard track. It feels like something I need to listen to as like on a ship as it departs the dock. For some reason, that just like is the image that's called to mind by that song for me. Completely instrumental. Before that, The Faint with Your Retro Career Melted from Dance Macabre from 2001. PJ Harvey with Kamikaze from Stories from the City, Stories from the Sea. Juana Molina with Paraguaya from Halo from 2017. And we kicked off that set with Kate Bush, Waking the Witch, from the Hounds of Love album from 1985 on EMI. I would have to say that is my favorite Kate Bush album. And speaking of Hammer Horror, she, of course, has a Hammer Horror movie sample at the beginning of the title track of Hounds of Love. And it's that, it's in the trees, it's coming. Which Dale pointed out in the chat. And that was from which Hammer horror film? The Night of the Demon. The Night of the Demon. It's in the trees. It's coming. That's one I have to add to my list. I have an ever-growing horror movie list. Of course, Kate Bush also wrote a song simply called Hammer Horror that was on the Lionheart album. And she's talked about her love of those films before in interviews, and we are just past 6:42. I have a lot more stuff I want to play you, so let's get back to it with some Myriador. These are some Quebecois RIO progsters from Quebec City, formed in 1980, and we are going to hear from their Rencontres album from 1983 on Cuneiform, the track Checkmate, here on WPRB Princeton with Lizbot and Double Plus Good.

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1: 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Sadly, their only album, released on the Revola label and recorded when they were teenagers, still in high school in Tennessee. They were attending Maplewood High School in Nashville when they came out with that. And man, I wish they had stuck around. They played some local gigs in Nashville, never really toured. They had two singles from the album, Hide and Seek, and which we just heard, and I've Been Working on You. And I got some local radio play in the Nashville area and got to be featured much later when some demos were reissued on in an episode or an issue of Teen Beat magazine. But that's just about it for them. And before that, Myriador with 3E Advertisement, Third Warning, from the album of the same name from 1993 on Cuneiform, Quebecois band. Before that, Cheer Accident, The Autumn Wind is a Pirate, from the excellent 2003 album Introducing Lemon on Skin Graft Records. That was the album that introduced me to the band Cheer Accident, long-running Chicago prog band, started in the 80s and touring right now. But they are, that was like the epic that kind of won me over. I heard them play it live at a long-defunct venue in Philly called The Table Space on Spring Garden. And just blew me away, and I immediately bought all their records. And that title is from a 1974 poem written by Steve Sabal of NFL Films and narrated by legendary Philadelphia broadcaster John Facenda, who used to lend his voice to the original Wanamaker's Christmas holiday light show until Macy's took over Wanamaker's and replaced John Facenda's classic narration what's her face from Sound of Music. But yeah, I'm mad because it should have been like a Philly local guy and Macy's didn't get it. And, you know, replaced that narration and it is lost to time. Although I'm sure there's many home movies of people with their families at the Wanamaker's Light Show with the Facenda narration in the background. And it was also the theme and anthem for NFL's Las Vegas Raiders. I am not a football fan, but I get a kick out of some of the ridiculous narration on those old NFL films. It is quite preposterous, quite bombastic that they have this, like, while a NFL film of, like, you know, greatest bloopers or whatever, like recaps. There's just like a guy saying the autumn wind is a pirate blustering in from the sea with a rollicking song. He sweeps along, swaggering boisterously. So yeah, not an NFL fan, but a NFL Films fan to a certain extent. And before that, we heard Frank Zappa with RDNZL from the 1996 album Lather, which was posthumously released. It was his 65th album. And before that, Myriador, again, with Checkmate from Rencontres from 1983. And you could check out the chat for this program at WPRB.com/chat. I want to get to a bunch of new music for the rest of today's show, and we're going to kick things off on this set, this last half hour, with Shady Bug, with the song Worm in the Storm. There's been a lot of storms in this region recently. Maybe you were a worm in a storm and you wanted to be there. That's the name of this album. I wanted to be there. I think the worms might like a lot of rain, but maybe not because they wash up from the ground and then birds kind of pick them off. So maybe it's their enemy. That is from this month. It's technically not quite out yet. It's on B-side/Julia's War. This is Shady Bug. You're on WPRB Princeton.

0: 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You just heard a whole lot of brand new music with one not new track in there, one or two. But this currently what I'm playing is Giuliano Sorgini with Arabian Safari, Italian composer and keyboardist. This is from the Savana Salvagia single from Four Flies Records. And before that, Yumi and My Metronome, which is a Montreal band led by Jay Cicada, and it is being released tomorrow, July 24th. So you're hearing it first here on WPRB's airwaves. Hooray for the Status Quo is the album. It's from Petit Village Records. Before that, Commit to You with the track Postcards from Famous Stages EP on the Twemo label, aptly named Very Twee. And I could not resist playing that particular track for its New Jersey Turnpike lyrical content. Also mentions driving to Philly and visiting Idaho, all things I did this summer. And Hedgeburners before that, a Melbourne-based indie pop group with By Water from their brand new album Fall Out of the Future on Legless Records. Another one I've been really enjoying. A lot of great releases right now. Railcard before that with Two Steps at a Time from the album of the same name on Slumberland Records. Parts and Labor's new album is so good. Set of all sets. And we heard the track Anti-Lions and Lemonade, The Frogs, an older one in there, Buried Me Alive from their self-titled from 87. Then we heard Sharp Pins, which sounded like an old mod track from the 60s, early 60s, but it's actually lo-fi mod revival, brand new thing from Chicago from Kai Slater and Anthony Maynall. It's Face of Youth Today from Mod Mayday 23. And Les Calamités with Volo Mature from, that's from 87. Spread Joy with Why Can't I from their brand new album 3. And Shady Bug kicking off that set with Shady Bug's Worm in the Storm from I Wanted to Be There. You're in WPRB, Princeton Community Supported.
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